sure, even if you know that you

0: Yeah.
1: And I'm trying to get a hold of you because you are our grand prize winner of $1,000 for our What Is It, Where Is It game.
0: No way.
1: Absolutely, that Chris. Is
0: awesome. I can't scream. I'm at work.
1: Yeah, you are our grand prize winner of $1,000. You identified week two, the observation tower in Brandon.
0: Yes.
1: So you are week two winner, and yeah, now you are grand prize winner of $1,000.
0: Thank you so much. That's amazing. Oh, my goodness.
1: What are you going to do with all this money, Chris?
0: I'm going to spend it on a trip.
1: Oh, that's the best thing to do with free money, right?
0: Yep, that's right.
1: Oh, Chris, what station makes you $1,000 richer?
0: Q101.9. Thank you.
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10: Thunderstorms will fire up this evening and overnight. At a minimum, we could see some heavy rainfall. The overnight low 62. Tomorrow, partly cloudy, 84 with a south breeze and more late day thunderstorms possible. The same will be the case on Friday with scattered thunderstorms mainly to our southeast. Friday's high 83. From the Storm Center, KLOL-AN TV, I'm meteorologist Jay Trowback.

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Just when

0: Q1019, Swimming with BTS. I hope you made it out to Wild Water West tonight. It was family fun night with half price entry since 4 p.m. And that's every Wednesday all summer long, family fun night. But you know, the weather's been so unpredictable this week. The last couple of days, they predicted rain and we didn't really get any. So, you know, what's the rest of this week look like? Because the forecast still says rain until forever. But that's why we're offering you a 4-pack of passes. So you can go and pick any night of the week you want and go for free. Just text WILD, W-I-L-D, to 605-336-1019. 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I'm Ethan Jones. Alex Warren coming back with Fever Dream after our Kella Land Storm Center update next on Q1019.
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2: Q1019, Sioux Falls weather.
3: A line of thunderstorms will move in this evening and overnight. Could be strong, could be some areas of heavy rainfall with that line. Our low 62. Tomorrow, partly cloudy, 84 with a south breeze. Thunderstorms refiring up late in the day. On Friday, could see some scattered thunderstorms after a daytime high of 83. From the storm, Sarah Kellaland TV, I'm meteorologist Jay Trobeck.

101.9 with Harry Styles. This weekend, don't miss the Larchwood Chislic Festival. That's going to be June 6th, this Saturday, 11 a.m. to 11 p.m. Live music, vendors, and of course, Chislic. Again, that's at Larchwood, the Chislic Festival, this Saturday, June 6th. Don't miss it. Here's the

The National Weather Service in Sioux Falls has issued a severe thunderstorm warning for northern Davison County in southeastern South Dakota, southeastern Sanborn County in east central South Dakota, western Lake County in east central South Dakota, Minor County in east central South Dakota, northwestern McCook County in southeastern South Dakota, northern Hanson County in southeastern South Dakota, until 10:30 p.m. At 9:44 p.m., severe thunderstorms were located along a line extending from near Artesian to 8 miles northwest of Fulton to near Mitchell, moving east at 45 miles an hour. Hazard, 70 miles an hour wind gusts. Source, radar indicated. Impact, expects considerable tree damage. Damage is likely to mobile homes, roofs, and outbuildings. Severe thunderstorms will be near Mitchell, Fulton, Fedora, and Roswell around 9:50 p.m. Vilas around 9:55 p.m. Howard around at 10 p.m. Other locations in the path of these severe thunderstorms include Alexandria, Carnova, Farmer, Spencer in McCook County, and Winford. Remain alert for a possible tornado. Tornadoes can develop quickly from severe thunderstorms. If you spot a tornado, go at once into the basement or small central room in a sturdy structure. For your protection, move to an interior room on the lowest floor of a building. Prepare immediately for damaging winds. People outside should move immediately to shelter inside a strong building. Stay away from windows. A tornado watch remains in effect until 11 p.m. for South Central, Southeastern, and East.

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1: 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You're now a member of our VIP text club, where the keyword giveaways will come to you. 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I'm Ethan Jones. We got Zara Larson with Midnight Sun. 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
2: Absolutely, that Chris. 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
3: 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I can't scream. I'm at work.
2: 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You identified week two, the observation tower in Brandon.
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7: Q1019, Sioux Falls weather.
8: Thunderstorms will fire up this evening and overnight. At a minimum, we could see some heavy rainfall. The overnight low 62. Tomorrow, partly cloudy, 84 with a south breeze, and more late day thunderstorms possible. The same will be the case on Friday with scattered thunderstorms, mainly to our southeast. Friday's high 83. From the storm, Sarah Keller Land TV, I'm meteorologist Jay Troback.

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3: After our rain ends, we'll have a partly cloudy day today. The high 84, a south wind 5 to 15 miles an hour. More thunderstorms may fire up later today. And on Friday, partly cloudy, scattered thunderstorms mainly southeast of the Sioux Falls area. Our high 83, Saturday mostly sunny and 88 degrees. From the Storm Center KLAN TV, I'm Jay Trow.

Q1019. This Friday, don't miss Chris Cruz's Throwback 2K and all the hits from the 2000s. Last month, he started doing themed shows, and that appears to be a continuing trend. So tomorrow, enjoy the voices of Pride. It is June. It is Pride Month now. Next weekend, the theme is Oops, I Played It Again. Third weekend, Big Dad Energy. And then our final weekend in June, Get Out and Touch Grass.

0: Q101.9 with Gracie Abrams, Hit the Wall. That's a new single from her, which is most likely going to be on her upcoming album dropping July 16th called Daughter from Hell. And with that, it's about time for us to wrap it up together for the night. Me, at least, I don't know what you're up to. What are you doing this late? Don't you got work in the morning? Either way, don't miss Ryan Kelly's entertainment update hitting the airwaves at 7:45 and 8:45 in the morning tomorrow. Maybe you'll be on your way to work at that point, but if not, you can always find it posted daily on our homepage, Q1019FM.com, or on our mobile app, Q1019 Sioux Falls. I'm Ethan Jones. One more Kella Landstorm Center update together before Noah Kahn gives us the Great Divide. 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
1: And I'm trying to get a hold of you because you are our grand prize winner of $1,000 for our What Is It, Where Is It game.
2: No way.
1: Absolutely, that Chris. Is
2: awesome. I can't scream, I'm at work.
1: Yeah, you are our grand prize winner of $1,000. You identified week two, the observation tower in Brandon.
2: Yes.
1: So you are week two winner, and yeah, now you're our grand prize winner of $1,000.
2: Thank you so much. That's amazing. Oh my goodness.
1: What are you going to do with all this money, Chris?
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7: After that line of thunderstorms gets out of here this morning, we'll have a partly cloudy day and mild day, 84 the high, with a south breeze 5 to 15 miles an hour. On Friday, scattered thunderstorms possible late in the day. Our high, 83 degrees, a north breeze in place. Saturday, the nicest day of the weekend, mostly sunny and a very warm 88. From the Storm Center, I'm Jay Trobeck.

Nathan Jones. Thank you for your ears as always, but it do be that time of night already. I'll see you again tomorrow night, same time, of course. Here's Sienna Spyro with Die on This Hill. Good night.

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4: After our rain ends, we'll have a partly cloudy day today. The high 84, a south wind 5 to 15 miles an hour. More thunderstorms may fire up later today. And on Friday, partly cloudy, scattered thunderstorms, mainly southeast of the Sioux Falls area. Our high 83. Saturday, mostly sunny and 88 degrees. From the Storm Center, Color Land TV, I'm Jay Trobeck.

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4: After that line, thunderstorms gets out of here this morning. We'll have a partly cloudy day and mild day, 84 the high, with a south breeze 5 to 15 miles an hour. On Friday, scattered thunderstorms possible late in the day. Our high, 83 degrees, a north breeze in place. Saturday, the nicest day of the weekend, mostly sunny and a very warm 88. From the Storm Center, I'm Jay Trobeck.

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5: After that line of thunderstorms gets out of here this morning, we'll have a partly cloudy day and mild day, 84 the high, with a south breeze 5 to 15 miles an hour. On Friday, scattered thunderstorms possible late in the day. Our high, 83 degrees, a north breeze in place. Saturday, the nicest day of the weekend, mostly sunny and a very warm 88. From the Storm Center, I'm Jay Trobeck.

I tried to the top, I've been out of shape, taking out the box, I'm an astronaut. I blasted off the planet, rock that caused catastrophe, and it matters more because I had it. Now I had, I thought about wreaking havoc on an opposition, kind of shocking, they want a static with precision, I'm automatic, quarterback, I ain't talking second, pack it up on

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2: Absolutely, that Chris. Is
3: 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I can't scream. I'm at work.
2: Yeah, you are our grand prize winner of $1,000. You identified week two, the observation tower in Brandon.
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3: Thank you so much. 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
7: After our rain ends, we'll have a partly cloudy day today. The high 84, a south wind 5 to 15 miles an hour. More thunderstorms may fire up later today. And on Friday, partly cloudy, scattered thunderstorms mainly southeast of Sioux Falls area. Our high 83, Saturday mostly sunny and 88 degrees. From the Storm Center Color Land TV, I'm Jay Trobeck.

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3: Q1019, Sioux Falls weather.
4: After that line of thunderstorms gets out of here this morning, we'll have a partly cloudy day and mild day, 84 the high, with a south breeze 5 to 15 miles an hour. On Friday, scattered thunderstorms possible late in the day. Our high, 83 degrees, a north breeze in place. Saturday, the nicest day of the weekend, mostly sunny and a very warm 88. From the Storm Center, I'm Jay Trobeck.

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2: Yeah.
1: And I'm trying to get a hold of you because you are our grand prize winner of $1,000 for our What Is It, Where Is It game.
2: No way.
1: Absolutely, that Chris. Is
2: awesome. I can't scream, I'm at work.
1: Yeah, you are our grand prize winner of $1,000. You identified week two, the observation tower in Brandon.
2: Yes.
1: So you are week two winner, and yeah, now you are grand prize winner of $1,000.
2: Thank you so much. That's amazing. Oh my goodness.
1: What are you going to do with all this money, Chris?
2: I'm going to spend it on a trip.
1: Oh, that's the best thing to do with free money, right?
2: Yep, that's right.
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11: After areas of thunderstorms last night, it looks like today's forecast will dry out. Our high temperature 84 with a south wind at 10 to 15, but additional widely scattered thunderstorms are possible later today. We'll be tracking most of those north of Sioux Falls. We'll continue a chance of a thunderstorm tonight, low 61, and yet again another chance of scattered storms tomorrow, high 83. From the Storm Center at Gelderland TV, I'm Brian Carstens.

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1: 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Happy Thursday. 82 today, but temps are going to warm up for the weekend.
0: Q1019, Sioux Falls weather.
2: A widely scattered shower this morning. Otherwise, our high today, 84, with a south wind at 10 to 15. A few widely scattered thunderstorms possible late in the day and also tonight. Our overnight low temperature at 61. Tomorrow, another chance of a scattered thunderstorm and a high of 83. From the Storm Center at Kettleland TV, I'm meteorologist Brian Karstens.
3: Kello.com News Center, I'm Tom Rooney. Turnout in Tuesday's primary election was above 34% in South Dakota, the strongest for a primary election since 2008. Turnout for Republicans was 43%, compared to 17% for Democrats and 10% for independents and other parties. There's a new sheriff in town, words we haven't heard in nearly three decades in Minnehaha County, but we will in a few months. Sheriff Mike Milstead decided not to run for re-election this year. When he made the announcement this spring, he was quick to endorse Captain Josh Phillips of the Sheriff's Office. Phillips was elected on Tuesday. He says he's been preparing himself for the opportunity for years. Get out the brooms and the stones. It's a weekend of curling at the Shields Iceplex. Sioux Falls Curling is hosting the third annual Super Spiel, welcoming 32 teams and more than 128 curlers from across the Midwest. Admission to the public is free. From the Kello.com News Center, I'm Tom Rooney.
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0: 101.9 Breakaway. That's Kelly Clarkson. We're almost to the weekend. Things are going to be hot, too, in the next couple of days. Here's a check-in with Brian Karstens.
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2: After areas of thunderstorms last night, it looks like today's forecast will dry out. Our high temperature 84 with a south wind at 10 to 15, but additional widely scattered thunderstorms are possible later today. We'll be tracking most of those north of Sioux Falls. We'll continue a chance of a thunderstorm tonight, low 61, and yet again another chance of scattered storms tomorrow, high 83. From the Storm Center at Getaland TV, I'm Brian Karstens.
3: From the Kello.com News Center, I'm Tom Rooney. The Sioux Falls City Council will be asked to consider installing a median on Minnesota Avenue as the thoroughfare is being rebuilt. Councilors Kurt Sale and Vernon Brown, both with only months left to serve in office, are presenting the idea to the council. They want to see a study on the effect a median would have between 7th Street and I-229. State health officials say a child in Brookings has been diagnosed with measles. It was the 8th case detected in South Dakota this year, the first since late February, all in the eastern part of the state. And she has served crime victims for decades. Now, FBI victim specialist Gail Scott is being recognized as the Bureau's hometown hero. She provides comfort and support to crime victims as she encourages them to participate in the criminal justice system. Scott has been with the FBI for 24 years and was with the Minnehaha County State's Attorney's Office before that. From the Kello.com News Center, I'm Tom Rooney.
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1: Q1019, Saturday, the grand opening of Over Easy. It's a new breakfast place. Dolly Farm Village. Ray Crockett will be there from 8 to 10. Hope to see you there. We've got kids eating free. We've got penny mimosas. It's going to be a blast. By the way, Ray Crockett will have gift cards for Over Easy today after 3.

0: 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That's Choose in Texas from Ella Langley. We handed out so much money. The grand prize winner with $1,000 went to our friend Chris Dorhout from Orange City, Iowa. What is it? Where is it? We have a grand prize winner. Congratulations, Chris. And thanks to everyone who participated. 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
1: 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Also, the Kid Leroy. But let's talk about this forecast because it's going to get kind of hot over the weekend.
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2: A widely scattered shower this morning. Otherwise, our high today, 84, with a south wind at 10 to 15. A few widely scattered thunderstorms possible late in the day and also tonight. Our overnight low temperature at 61. Tomorrow, another chance of a scattered thunderstorm and a high of 83. From the Storm Center at Kibbleland TV, I'm meteorologist Brian Karstens.
3: 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No matter the forecast, there's always a happy hour at the happiest bar in town.
4: From the Keller.com News Center, I'm Tom Rooney. He admits to embezzling $3.7 million from the Oglala Sioux Tribe. Patrick Ross received over 150 checks, depositing them into his own account. He says he paid more than $2 million in kickbacks to a fellow employee. Ross faces up to 20 years in prison on each of the three counts. A Rapid City man faces 20 years in federal prison after pleading guilty to child pornography charges and using the internet to entice a child. 28-year-old Brockton Dominguez was caught in a 2024 sting, communicating on Facebook with someone he thought was a 14-year-old girl. And turnout in Tuesday's primary election was above 34%. That's the strongest for a primary election in South Dakota since 2008. Turnout for Republicans was 43%, compared to 17% for Democrats and 10% for independents and other parties. From the Keller.com News Center, I'm Tom Rooney.
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2: After areas of thunderstorms last night, it looks like today's forecast will dry out. Our high temperature 84 with a south wind at 10 to 15, but additional widely scattered thunderstorms are possible later today. We'll be tracking most of those north of Sioux Falls. We'll continue a chance of a thunderstorm tonight, low 61, and yet again another chance of scattered storms tomorrow, high 83. From the Storm Center at Getherland TV, I'm Brian Carstens.
3: From the Kello.com News Center, I'm Tom Rooney. Turnout in Tuesday's primary election was above 34% in South Dakota, the strongest for a primary election since 2008. Turnout for Republicans was 43%, compared to 17% for Democrats and 10% for independents and other parties. There's a new sheriff in town, words we haven't heard in nearly three decades in Minnehaha County, but we will in a few months. Sheriff Mike Milstead decided not to run for re-election this year. When he made the announcement this spring, he was quick to endorse Captain Josh Phillips of the Sheriff's Office. Phillips was elected on Tuesday. He says he's been preparing himself for the opportunity for years. Get out the brooms and the stones. It's a weekend of curling at the Shields Iceplex. Sioux Falls Curling is hosting the third annual Super Spiel, welcoming 32 teams and more than 128 curlers from across the Midwest. Admission to the public is free. From the Kello.com News Center, I'm Tom Rooney.
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0: Q1019 with Pitbull. Happy Thursday. Cloudy today, high of about 82. I'm going to say this counts as breakfast. Crumble is featuring their breakfast week menu through Saturday. Backed by popular demand, the frosted strawberry cookie featuring Pop-Tarts. It looks amazing. All right. And if you'd mind, do you mind if I give you a couple of my other favorites? The sea salt cookie featuring Nutella. Or how about the blueberry pancake cookie, French toast cookie, or the fruity cereal milk tray leche cake? All available through Saturday. I'm Ryan Kelly. Here's today's entertainment update. Thanks to Hander Plumbing and HVAC.
1: Boy, could politics really get interesting. The situation from Jersey Shore says he's going to run for New Jersey governor in a few years. And ASAP Rocky says he wants his hat in the ring for mayor in a few years as well. Camila Cabello has split with billionaire boyfriend Henry Jr. Shalhoub. And we just can't quit talking about this. Office Romance co-stars J-Lo and Brett Goldstein actually were dating, but broke up before the press tour. Lullaby versions of Post Malone songs. Rockabye Baby releases a 12-track album of just that tomorrow. And here's Tom Holland on why we'll never see him host Saturday Night Live.
2: I'm heavily dyslexic, which is one of the reasons why I've never done SNL.
3: Because of the cue cards.
2: I'm just so petrified at the concept of like trying to read something. I can read fine, but when I have to read out loud, it's like a mental block and I can freeze. I love the show and I love the idea of having fun and making a fool of yourself in such a fun, creative way. It's just that thing of the cue cards.
3: You have to remember, there have been people that have hosted that have been fully on drugs.
2: Yeah, that is true.
3: I think you can do it.
1: Game 2 of the Stanley Cup Final tonight on ABC. The Hurricanes host Vegas Knights. The Knights lead 1-0 going into tonight's game. And finally, things got a little crazy on the Today Show when Carson Daly did a shoey live on the show.
4: Have you guys ever done a shoey?
1: A shoey, by the way, is an Australian tradition where you chug beer out of your shoe. And that's your entertainment update. I'm Ryan Kelly.
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7: 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I can't scream. 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
6: 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You identified week 2, the observation tower in Brandon.
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It's one of my favorite songs ever. Pink Pony Club, Chapel Road. Did you by chance catch America's Got Talent a couple nights ago? There was a guy who played that song with an apple. That's all it was. It was his lips. He's a trumpet player and an apple. Right? Maybe YouTube it. It was pretty fascinating. Harry Styles, American Girls on Q 101.9. Thanks for listening.

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1: 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Let's take a look at our forecast. 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
2: A widely scattered shower this morning. Otherwise, our high today, 84, with a south wind at 10 to 15. A few widely scattered thunderstorms possible late in the day and also tonight. Our overnight low temperature at 61. Tomorrow, another chance of a scattered thunderstorm and a high of 83. From the Storm Center at Kibbleland TV, I'm meteorologist Brian Karstens.
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4: From the Kello.com News Center, I'm Tom Rooney. The Sioux Falls City Council will be asked to consider installing a median on Minnesota Avenue as the thoroughfare is being rebuilt. Councilors Kurt Sale and Vernon Brown, both with only months left to serve in office, are presenting the idea to the council. They want to see a study on the effect a median would have between 7th Street and I-229. State health officials say a child in Brookings has been diagnosed with measles. It was the 8th case detected in South Dakota this year, the first since late February, all in the eastern part of the state. And she has served crime victims for decades. Now, FBI victim specialist Gail Scott is being recognized as the Bureau's hometown hero. She provides comfort and support to crime victims as she encourages them to participate in the criminal justice system. Scott has been with the FBI for 24 years and was with the Minnehaha County State's Attorney's Office before that. From the Kello.com News Center, I'm Tom Rooney.
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1019. Hope you can swing by Saturday from 8 to 10. 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

101.9. When it comes to mouthwash, I'm a Listerine girl. 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Oh, anyway, if it's a little bit much for you, I'm excited to tell you that they now have a range of spice levels of Listerine. Extra mild, mild, and intense. 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

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Attention shoppers. Amazon Prime Day, June 23rd through the 26th. Yeah, it is earlier. Typically, it's always been in July. Groceries and household items are going to be a big focus for savings. Justin Bieber, it's a new one called Speed Demon. Happy Thursday.

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1: Boy, could politics really get interesting. This situation from Jersey Shore says he's going to run for New Jersey governor in a few years. And ASAP Rocky says he wants to be mayor of New York City. Camila Cabello has split with billionaire boyfriend Henry Jr. Shalhoub. And we just can't quit talking about this. Office Romance co-stars J-Lo and Brett Goldstein actually were dating, but broke up before the press tour. Lullaby versions of Post Malone songs. Rockabye Baby releases a 12-track album of just that tomorrow. And here's Tom Holland on why we'll never see him host Saturday Night Live.
2: I'm heavily dyslexic, which is one of the reasons why I've never done SNL.
3: Because of the cue cards.
2: I'm just so petrified at the concept of like trying to read something. I can read fine, but when I have to read out loud, it's like a mental block and I can freeze. I love the show, yeah. And I love the idea of having fun and making a fool of yourself in such a fun, creative way. It's just that thing of the cue cards.
3: You have to remember, there have been people that have hosted that have been fully on drugs.
2: Yeah, that is true.
3: I think you can do it.
1: Yeah. Game 2 of the Stanley Cup Final tonight on ABC. The Hurricanes host Vegas Knights. The Knights lead 1-0 going into tonight's game. And finally, things got a little crazy on the Today Show when Carson Daly did a shoey live on the show.
4: Have you guys ever done a shoey?
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5: No. Oh, my God. Oh,
1: a shoey, by the way, is an Australian tradition where you chug beer out of your shoe. And that's your entertainment update. I'm Ryan Kelly.
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13: Q1019, Sioux Falls weather.
14: After areas of thunderstorms last night, it looks like today's forecast will dry out. Our high temperature 84 with a south wind at 10 to 15, but additional widely scattered thunderstorms are possible later today. We'll be tracking most of those north of Sioux Falls. We'll continue a chance of a thunderstorm tonight, low 61, and yet again another chance of scattered storms tomorrow, high 83. From the Storm Center at Gelderland TV, I'm Brian Carstens.

Q1019. Guess how much the average wedding cost in 2026? 36 grand. The venue and catering take the biggest bite out of the budget. Now.

What?

Q 1019. What is it? Where is it? Our grand prize winner, Chris Dorhout from Orange City, Iowa. She was a winner in week two. And the grand prize winner picking up another $1,000. Congratulations, Chris. Congrats to our winners. And thank you for playing. Now, Ella Langley.

0: Q1019. That's in sync. We've got clouds today and an expected high of 82, 90s for the weekend. I'm Ryan. It's almost summer. I mean, unofficially, we've already kicked it off. Picnic season is here. If you are going to be going to a picnic, these are items that are considered like out. Right? Like outdated Spam, cheese slices, cocktail sausages, chips, white bread, mayo, potato salad. So what should you bring? These are the in picnic foods: olives, flatbreads, breadsticks, hummus, salami, prosciutto. 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I'm Ryan Kelly. I've got Camila Cabello coming up, plus music from One Republic.
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0: 1019. You know, I never really heard it until just now. I hear a little sting in Teddy Swims' song, in his voice. Never, like it in any other song, I haven't heard it, but I did in that one. Happy Thursday. My name is Ryan Cloudy, high of about 82. Join Ray Crockett Saturday morning from 8 to 10. It's so exciting. The grand opening of a new breakfast place over easy, 18th Street in Dolly Farm Village. And they are known for their penny mimosas with the purchase of an entree. Kids eat free. And if you want to go on us, we're giving away a gift card this afternoon with Ray Crockett to over easy. After 3 p.m. MGK is coming up in seconds.
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2: No way.
1: Absolutely, that Chris. Is-
2: Awesome. I can't scream. I'm at work.
1: Yeah, you are our grand prize winner of $1,000. You identified week two, the observation tower in Brandon.
2: Yes.
1: So you are week two winner, and yeah, now you're our grand prize winner of $1,000.
2: Thank you so much. That's amazing. Oh, my goodness.
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6: Q1019, Sioux Falls weather.
7: A widely scattered shower this morning. Otherwise, our high today, 84, with a south wind at 10 to 15. A few widely scattered thunderstorms possible late in the day and also tonight. Our overnight low temperature at 61. Tomorrow, another chance of a scattered thunderstorm and a high of 83. From the Storm Center at Kettleland TV, I'm meteorologist Brian Karstens.

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0: Q1019, the soundtrack to your summer. Miss Independent from Miss Kelly Clarkson. I'm Andy Harris. Well, you know Wild Water West is open for the season. A lot of splashy fun all summer long. Family fun nights are back. 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Every Wednesday, half price to get in after 4. 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And Rihanna's on the way, too, on Q1019.
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0: 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That's Baby Doll from Dominic Fike. I'm Andy Harris. Well, there's a brand new restaurant in Sioux Falls having their grand opening. It's called Over Easy, and Ray Crockett from the Afternoons is going to be broadcasting live there Saturday morning from 8 a.m. to 10 a.m. That's right, 8 to 10. This restaurant serves breakfast, brunch, and lunch. 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
7: Q1019, Sioux Falls weather.
8: After areas of thunderstorms last night, it looks like today's forecast will dry out. Our high temperature 84 with a south wind at 10 to 15, but additional widely scattered thunderstorms are possible later today. We'll be tracking most of those north of Sioux Falls. We'll continue a chance of a thunderstorm tonight, low 61, and yet again another chance of scattered storms tomorrow, high 83. From the Storm Center at Kelloland TV, I'm Brian Carstens.

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1: 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Another great song from Alex Warren. 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

0: 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That's House Tour. Sabrina Carpenter. I'm Andy Harris. Congratulations, all of the $100 winners in What Is It, Where Is It? And our grand prize winner of $1,000, Chris Dorhout of Orange City, Iowa. 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
5: Q1019, Sioux Falls weather.
0: Partly cloudy skies this afternoon. We will watch for a couple of scattered showers or thunderstorms as we hit a high temperature of 84. South winds 10 to 15 miles per hour. Still a chance scattered showers, thunderstorms as we go through the overnight. 61 are low. That chance continues right into tomorrow, especially during the morning hours. Well, the high of 83. From the Kelloland Storm Center, I'm Scott Muntz.

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0: Q1019, more music, more variety. Move along. That's All American Rejects. I'm Andy Harris. Coming up Friday evening, tomorrow night. This will be a lot of fun in downtown Sioux Falls. Open Streets. Remember the one that they had in May? Well, here's the second one out of four, I believe, this summer. Anyway, there's going to be an 18-hole mini golf course created by some local folk. Also, food vendors, music, fun for everyone and the whole family. Also, check out Crockett Corner with Ray Crockett. 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
2: 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I can't scream, I'm at work.
1: Yeah, you are our grand prize winner of $1,000. You identified week two, the observation tower in Brandon.
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1: So you are week two winner, and yeah, now you're our grand prize winner of $1,000.
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0: Q1019, more music, more variety. American Girls, that's Harry Styles. I'm Andy Harris. Ray Crockett is going to be doing a live broadcast Saturday morning from 8 until 10 at the grand opening in Dolly Farm Village of Over Easy, brand new restaurant serving breakfast primarily, also brunch and lunch. Can't wait to go there, and we're going to find out all about it Saturday morning. Also, make sure you're listening this afternoon after 3 with Ray, because you could win a gift card to Over Easy. Weather coming up from the Kelloland Live Doppler Storm Center. Then Olivia Dean's on the way. Imagine Dragons, too, on Q1019.
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4: Partly cloudy skies this afternoon. Still watching a slight chance for a shower or thunderstorm. We'll have a high of 84 today. South winds of 10 to 15. Scattered showers, thunderstorms during the overnight. We'll fall to 61. Morning showers for tomorrow, becoming partly cloudy by the afternoon and a high of 83. From the Kelloland Live Doppler Storm Center, I'm Scott Muntz.

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More music, more variety. I'm Andy Harris for Chris Calhoun. Hope your workday's going well. Here's Homewrecker from Somber on Q101.9.

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Here's Benson Boone.

0: Q1019, more music, more variety. Toxic, that was Britney Spears. My name's Andy Harris for Chris Calhoun today. And coming up tomorrow evening at 7 o'clock with Chris Cruz. Love this show. Throwback 2K. Relive the early 2000s with the greatest hits of the new millennium. There's always a theme, too, that Chris does. And tomorrow night, it's going to be The Voices of Pride. Throwback 2K, 7 o'clock tomorrow evening. 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
11: Partly cloudy skies this afternoon. We will watch for a couple of scattered showers or thunderstorms as we hit a high temperature of 84. South winds 10 to 15 miles per hour. Still a chance scattered showers, thunderstorms as we go through the overnight. 61 or low. That chance continues right into tomorrow, especially during the morning hours. We'll have a high of 83. From the Kelloland Storm Center, I'm Scott Munz.

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More music, more variety. Thanks for hanging out with us while you're working. Here's Ella Langley. She's choosing Texas on Q101.9.

0: 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More music, more variety. No Scrubs. That was TLC. I'm Andy Harris. Congratulations to all the $100 winners in What Is It? Where Is It? We had a lot of fun playing that game with you, and hopefully you did, too, have a lot of fun. Also, congrats to our grand prize winner of $1,000. That was Chris Dorhout of Orange City, Iowa. Thank you to everyone who played What Is It? Where Is It? And all of the pictures of the places that had to be identified are now posted. You can find them all at Q1019FM.com. 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

0: 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Mr. Know-It-All there from Teddy Swim. 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
1: And I'm trying to get a hold of you because you are our grand prize winner of $1,000 for our What Is It, Where Is It game.
2: No way.
1: Absolutely, that Chris. Is
2: awesome. I can't scream, I'm at work.
1: Yeah, you are our grand prize winner of $1,000. You identified week two, the observation tower in Brandon.
2: Yes.
1: So you are week two winner, and yeah, now you're our grand prize winner of $1,000.
2: Thank you so much. That's amazing. Oh my goodness.
1: What are you going to do with all this money, Chris?
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2: 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Thank you.

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7: Partly cloudy skies this afternoon. Still watching a slight chance for a shower thunderstorm. We'll have a high of 84 today. South winds of 10 to 15. Scattered showers, thunderstorms during the overnight. Fall is 61. Morning showers for tomorrow, becoming partly cloudy by the afternoon and a high of 83. Freddie Kettleland, Live Doppler Storm Center. I'm Scott Martz.

Q1019. Ray Crockett with you on this Thursday afternoon. 82 degrees in downtown Sioux Falls. I got a prize to be given up later on. Stick around for that. It's time to have some fun. Zara Larson now on Q1019.

0: Q1019. Coming up Saturday, I'm going to be out the grand opening of one of the newest restaurants in Sioux Falls called Over Easy. It's on East 18th Street out in the Dolly Farms Village area. I'm going to be out there from 8 to 10 talking about all the good stuff they have. We've got breakfast, brunch, and lunch is their specialties, and then they close for the rest of the day. So I'm going to be out there Saturday, 8 to 10. Stop on out, fill your belly, and, you know, I might have something from the Q closet for you as well. And I just want to meet all of you. Good to meet you. Bella Kay, Billie Eilish, they're coming up on Q1019.
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Q1019. Now, you know those constantly people changing in and out of traffic, weaving lane to lane, all that kind of stuff? Well, research has found out that it only saves 2 minutes off a 40-minute commute. So slow down, relax, listen to good music, like from Somber.

0: 1019 Dominic Fike and Baby Doll. Our game, what is it? Where is it? It's over. Yeah, last week's winners, Trent Greasy of Sioux Falls, Timber Palmier of Sioux Falls, they got the guardrail. Houston's is the correct answer. They got $100 each. But our grand prize winner, if you haven't heard yet, haven't seen it on our Facebook post, Chris Dorhout from Orange City, Iowa. Congratulations. She is $1,000 richer. She was week number two winner when she guessed the observation tower in Brandon. Want to thank everybody who participated. There were so many of you out there. We had an absolute blast. Hopefully you guys did as well. We're going to be doing that game again. So stick around and you could be $1,000 richer too. Just stick around. We got some fun stuff on the horizon. Morgan Wallen and Tate McRae are coming up on Q1019.
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3: Q1019, Sioux Falls weather.
4: Partly cloudy skies this afternoon. We will watch for a couple of scattered showers or thunderstorms as we hit a high temperature of 84. South winds 10 to 15 miles per hour. Still a chance scattered showers, thunderstorms as we go through the overnight. 61 or low. That chance continues right into tomorrow, especially during the morning hours. We'll have a high of 83. We're going to cover Land Storm Center. I'm Scott Muntz.

Duval's home of more music, more variety. It's Q1019, another big set right in front of you to make your day that much better, including Justin Bieber, Maroon 5, Christina Aguilera, Lizzo. But right now, it's the Glass Animals and Heat Waves on Q1019.

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Q1019. Ray Crockett with you on this Thursday afternoon. Thanks for tuning us in each and every day. 83 beautiful degrees in downtown Sioux Falls. I got a prize coming up later. Stick around for that. But first, it's Alex Warren. How do you-

0: Q1019. Wild Water West, it's open for the season. There every Wednesday night as well. Tap price to get in, family fun night. We're going to be out there. We're out there last night handing out free stuff. So if you don't do it any other night of the week, make sure you come out Wednesday nights. Half price between 4 and 8 o'clock to get in. So make sure you grab a swimsuit, towel, sunscreen, hat if you want. Get in on the action. I got 4 passes to be used anytime this season. Evening passes, that is. Anytime out Wild Water West this evening, you can use them whenever. So text WILD, W-I-L-D, to 605-336-1019. Those tickets could be yours. Pitbull, Little John, Imagine Dragons coming up on Q1019. This is Ray Crockett from Q1019.
1: Yeah.
0: And I'm trying to get a hold of you because you are our grand prize winner of $1,000 for our What Is It, Where Is It game.
1: No way.
0: Absolutely, that Chris. Is
1: awesome. I can't scream, I'm at work.
0: Yeah, you are our grand prize winner of $1,000. You identified week 2, the observation tower in Brandon.
1: Yes.
0: So you are week 2 winner, and yeah, now you're our grand prize winner of $1,000.
1: Thank you so much. That's amazing. Oh my goodness.
0: What are you going to do with all this money, Chris?
1: I'm going to spend it on a trip.
0: Oh, that's the best thing to do with free money, right?
1: Yep, that's right.
0: Oh, Chris, what station makes you $1,000 richer?
1: 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Thank you.
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1019. Plenty of things to do starting tonight and through the weekend around the Sioux Empire. Davina and the Vagabonds. Levitt series starts. Levitt at the Falls. They got the greatest show on H2O preview show out at Catfish Bay tomorrow. And then you got the Larchwood Chislik Festival.

0: 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Now, we got a grand opening coming tomorrow, all right? Over Easy is the restaurant's name. East 18th Street, Dolly Farms Village. I'm going to be broadcasting live tomorrow, Saturday, that is, from 8 a.m. to 10 a.m. Stopping out to the new place. You know, they got breakfast, brunch, and lunch. 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A $50 gift card for the new restaurant Over Easy will be yours. 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
4: Q1019, Sioux Falls weather.
5: Partly cloudy with some scattered showers and a couple of thunderstorms not out of the question. A few of those storms may be strong to severe as we head into the first part of the night. We'll have a low of 61 and a southeast wind at 10 to 15 miles per hour. A few more thunderstorms on Friday, otherwise partly cloudy and 85 with a breezy west wind. Then mostly sunny and hot on Saturday, breezy as well with a high around 90. From the Storm Center, I'm meteorologist Adam Rutt.

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1019, Ray Crockett with you on this Thursday afternoon. It's your ride home, buddy. You concentrate on the streets. I'll bring you more music, more variety, including Noah Kahan. This is The Great Divide on Q 1019. I can't recall.

0: 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Hillary Duff, the Mystic Lake Amphitheater, along with Good Charlotte, also going to be at the Mystic Lake Amphitheater. So that's just a few of them. 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I do have Good Charlotte coming up, along with Yellow Card and Justin Bieber. 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

0: Q. 101.9, the latest from Harry Styles, American Girls. Now, what's the best way to wrap up your weekend and get ready for the week ahead? It's Sunday Night Slow Jams with R-Dub. He's got love songs from today and yesterday and special coast-to-coast dedications he calls his oral expressions. And yes, he wants you to be part of the show. So make sure you tell two friends and join in every Sunday night, 7 p.m. It's Sunday Night Slow Jams with R-Dub. 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
1: Yeah.
0: And I'm trying to get a hold of you because you are our grand prize winner of $1,000 for our What Is It, Where Is It game.
1: No way.
0: Absolutely, that Chris. Is
1: awesome. I can't scream, I'm at work.
0: Yeah, you are our grand prize winner of $1,000. You identified week two, the observation tower in Brandon.
1: Yes.
0: So you are week two winner, and yeah, now you're our grand prize winner of $1,000.
1: Thank you so much. That's amazing. Oh my goodness.
0: What are you going to do with all this money, Chris?
1: I'm going to spend it on a trip.
0: Oh, that's the best thing to do with free money, right?
1: Yep, that's right.
0: Oh, Chris, what station makes you $1,000 richer?
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1: Scattered showers and a couple of thunderstorms as we head into the night. A few of those storms may be strong to severe with a low of 61 and a southeast wind at 10 to 15 miles per hour. A few more thunderstorms are possible on Friday, especially later in the day. Again, some of those could pack a punch. Beyond that, we have a high of 85. Then a breezy, hot day on Saturday, mostly sunny with a high around 90. From the Storm Center at Kelvo Wind TV, I'm meteorologist Adam Root.

Sioux Falls home for more music, more variety. Q1019, another big set right in front of you to get you all the way home with BTS and Gale. But right now, it's All Time Low featuring Black Bear. It's Monsters on Q1019.

101.9. More music, more variety. Ray Crockett with you on this Thursday evening. 79 degrees in downtown Sioux Falls. Thanks for tuning us in each and every day. We appreciate it. Make sure you tell two friends as well. Sober on Q 101.9.

Q1019. Coming up tomorrow night at 7 o'clock, it's Throwback 2K with Chris Cruz. And this week, he's talking about Voices of Pride. So make sure you're tuning in and get to relive the early 2000s with Throwback 2K with Chris Cruz. Kicks off at 7 p.m.

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0: 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Megan Trainor's latest. It is called a Shimmer. Speaking of Shimmer, you do that in the sun when you're all wet. Auto Wild Water West is open for the season and family fun night. Last night was had out there. Good times. Half price to get in between 4 and 8 o'clock. That happens every Wednesday night throughout the summer, and we still have some passes to be given away. And if you would like four of them, text WILD, W-I-L-D, to 605-336-1019. 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
4: Q1019, Sioux Falls weather.
5: Partly cloudy with some scattered showers and a couple of thunderstorms not out of the question. A few of those storms may be strong to severe as we head into the first part of the night. We'll have a low of 61 and a southeast wind at 10 to 15 miles per hour. A few more thunderstorms on Friday, otherwise partly cloudy and 85 with a breezy west wind. Then mostly sunny and hot on Saturday, breezy as well with a high around 90. From the Storm Center, I'm meteorologist Adam Roy.

1019. According to scientific reports, it's a research journal. It says if you don't keep a journal, you should start. Writing down your thoughts and feelings can help you reduce stress, manage mental health problems, and cope with stressful experiences. A study showed that writing down your thoughts and throwing away that piece of paper can really reduce your feelings of anger. That's a good thing to know. I'm Ray Crockett. I'm sliding on out. Ethan Jones, he's sliding on in. He'll take you the rest of the evening, so be nice to him. Here's The Weeknd on Q1019.